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A nice day today. Going to be a nice day tomorrow, too. Partly cloudy, 86. And a perfect song here for our Summer of Freedom. It's officially summer now with Brad Paisley and Beat This Summer.

0: 94.1 KFKF, Hardy, Eric Church, Morgan Wallen, Tim McGraw with MacArthur. I am still waiting to see more on that MacArthur brand. 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That's a long time to make us wait. Better be good.
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94.1 KFKF. Coming up tomorrow, a chance to win Jason Aldean tickets with Jim. 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And you also win $30 in Kansas Lottery Wild Family Scratch-Off tickets. And you qualify for the grand prize $500 Hy-Vee card, a trip to the St. Louis Zoo, Tim McGraw tickets. A whole lot of winning this week here on 94.1 KFKF. Here's Jason now. It's Don't Tell on Me.

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More chances tomorrow to win that $500 Hy-Vee gift card to throw the ultimate watch party. You also win concert tickets, different tickets throughout the day with Dale, Ed, and Jim. You also get qualified to win $100 in Kansas Lottery scratch-off tickets and a trip to the St. Louis Zoo and Tim McGraw tickets. Hold

94.1 KFKF. We'll have a chance to see these guys later this year for Pazapalooza. That's coming up October 26th at the Midland. 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

Kansas City's best country variety, 94.1 KFKF. One of the best songs in the world, isn't it? Definitely the best sing-along song. I miss him too. Garth Brooks, I hope he does another tour, comes back our way. He just always brings the energy. Love him so much. The latest John Morgan for you now. This is Kid Myself.

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1: Yeah, there's something so satisfying about it.
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Kansas City's Best Country Variety, 94.1 KFKF. Ella Langley just announced new tour dates yesterday. Anyone going to travel to see her again? If you were lucky enough to go to the show last Friday, you know how incredible she is. Definitely going to be worth a trip to go see her.

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She's in the big city now, but she still calls.

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94.1 KFKF with Jelly Roll. I am just still so curious about the baby that he and Bunny are having, and she multiple times boy is so loved, so they must be pretty far along in the process. I'm assuming a surrogate, and they're going to be raising the baby together. It's good that things are amicable, even though they're getting a divorce. Strange, but good.

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Kansas City's best country variety, 94.1 KFKF with a Little Big Town. Did you happen to see the video of Kane Brown and his family? They were out feeding ostriches, I think that's what it was. Just hilarious. I would be so scared, too. I love watching videos like that on TikTok, but now the Brown family has one, too. Check it out. Here he is now with Woman.

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Kansas City's Best Country Variety 94.1 KFKF. Hopefully Bailey Zimmerman can get the help that he needs. Not the first time that he's made headlines for partying too hard or drinking too much or being drunk at a concert. I'm sad to see that for him because I like him so much. So like I said, hopefully he gets the help that he needs. Here's Rockin' a Hard Place.

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94.1 KFKF with Morgan Wallen and Don't We. Apparently, Nate Smith played at Tight End University today. I am looking that. I'm sure it'll be posted soon. What a cool experience for Nate Smith. Here's World on Fire.

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Kansas City's Best Country Variety 94.1 KFKF. Another one of my faves there for our Summer of Freedom, Billy Currington. And love this one too, the latest Corey Kent and Co. Wetzel. Here's Rocky Mountain Low.

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94.1 KFKF. Life is good for Jordan Davis. He's been golfing a lot, even though he said he's terrible at it. I see he's been back in the studio and the gym and just hanging out with his family. I love his photo dumps, but yeah, it's good to be Jordan Davis.

94.1 KFKF with Luke Bryan, Country and She Knows It. You'll have another chance to win Luke Bryan tickets coming up tomorrow morning with Dale. 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

0: proudly presents the 30th anniversary of the Country Stampede, June 25th to the 27th at Azura Amphitheater, starring Zach Todd.
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94.1 KFKF. It's Erica J. I am heading out of here. I hope you have a great rest of your night, and I will be back in here tomorrow night with Bailey Zimmerman. It's Chevy Silverado. Good night.

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There's a box of greasy parts sitting in the trunk of that 65. Still waiting on you and your grandpa.

all alone one Sunday morning with this song stuck in my head. And in that moment, something or someone spoke to me. They said there was still a verse that needed to be written for this song. And to get up and write it down. There's a book that's sitting in your house somewhere that could use some dusting off. There's a man who died for all our sins. Hang him from the cross. 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
1: There's a story that my daddy tells religiously, like clockwork every time he sees an opening in a conversation about the way things used to be.

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1: I love the first cast and the line starts to run. 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

Change my mind. 516. Welcome to Hump Day. It is Wednesday, 71 degrees on our way to 82. We'll have a mostly cloudy day today. We're watching some storms form over central Kansas that may get here by about lunchtime. I think the morning rush hour is going to be on dry pavement, and that is good news. 82 the high today. Partly cloudy, 66 tonight. Showers and thunderstorms tomorrow and 80. Chance for morning thunder on Friday, then 81. Partly sunny on Saturday and 90. Sunday, sunshine 93, and it looks like next week we set up the summer pattern here in Kansas City with mid-90s and sunshine pretty much every day next week. But spring holding on just a little bit longer, just enough to make your reflecting pool look kind of nasty.

0: So, only in Washington, D.C., where we have so much to talk about, so many important issues of the day, the reflecting pool next to the Washington Monument that reflects the Washington Monument has become like center stage. Was it a natural phenomenon that turned the water green, or was it sabotage? President Trump thinks he knows.
1: We have a, I think, 290, 300-foot slit right through it, probably a box cutter or a knife of some kind. It's not a lot of damage, but it's we'll probably have to let the water out and refix it. They went in there with a knife. I was just told by the people over at Parks, they have five people are arrested, and five people are under investigation right now.
0: The president said slit on hump day. I know. It's kind of naughty. Well, this calls for a special branch of the police force. Not your average run-of-the-mill cops. We're talking about the pool cops.
2: Pool cops, they're coming for you at the reflecting pool.
3: Hey, buddy, what do you think you're doing?
4: Eating lunch?
3: Is that your potato chip floating there, contaminating the entire pool?
4: It blew in the wind.
3: Fuck 'em, boys.
5: When they drained the swamp in Washington, the pond scum remained.
3: Open up, we have a warrant.
6: What?
3: You're under arrest for two counts of swishing your hand around in the water.
5: They're not cleaning up algae. 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
3: All units respond. We're getting reports of a tourist making an Instagram joke about the peeling paint not being very appealing.
2: Pool cops, they're coming for you at the reflecting pool.
5: Pool cops. It's all Joe Biden's fault anyway.
0: God help you if you pee in that thing, because that, I think, is a felony. Might even come with capital punishment. I'm not

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3: 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Don't pee in the pool. It's just not cool.
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0: subscribe to this show some days. Just hang on and we'll all get there together, I promise. That is Easton Corbin. This is 94.1 KFKF, Kansas City's best country variety, with a little stock market update. Oh, yeah, it looks good. Looks really good. Look out. Well, that's the stock market for you. You know, it had been going up, pretty much up. But what goes up must come down. And yesterday was a really bad day for the NASDAQ. I think the Dow might have eked out a little bit of a gain, but the NASDAQ looked terrible. Today, it's just the opposite. The Dow futures show the Dow kind of taking a dump today, and the NASDAQ coming back. So where does that leave Elon Musk? Because everybody was saying, oh, he's a trillionaire. He's the world's first trillionaire. Had the IPO on SpaceX. Well, that was on IPO day. Today, maybe a little bit of a struggle for Elon Musk.
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4: A few days before he turned 80, he was sitting out back in a rocker. He said, what you been up to lately?

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1: Jordan Davis, Luke Bryan, reminding you of a great investment. 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There are some thunderstorms on the way, but I think we'll hold those off. They may not even hold together. Definitely get the rush hour in on dry pavement. Tonight, partly cloudy, 66. Showers and thunderstorms likely tomorrow, up to 80. And a chance for morning thunder on Friday, 81. Saturday, partly sunny at 90. Then we go into the summer pattern. Sunday, sunshine, 93. Mid-90s all next week. 71 now in KF country. Speaking of buying dirt, Congress actually did something right. They all worked together in a bipartisan measure, and President Trump is set to sign a major housing affordability bill today aimed at bringing down home prices. The measure, which passed the Senate on Monday in a strong bipartisan vote, cleared the House last night, designed to reduce regulatory barriers to home building and place limits on large institutional investors purchasing residential properties. Looks like it's good legislation. Meanwhile, New York City Mayor Zoran Mamdani is cheering the results of last night's primaries, saying his socialist movement had a great election night. Mamdani-backed Democrat Brad Lander won his primary for New York's 10th Congressional District. In addition, two of the Democrat socialist Mamdani's endorsed candidates both won their U.S. House primaries. He was 3-for-3. The Royals have won back-to-back games. They beat the Rays 12-5 last night down in St. Pete. Jack Caglione and Nick Lofton combined to go 7-for-10 with 3 homers, 7 runs scored, and 5 RBIs. Losing another starter hasn't slowed down this stretch, with the Royals winning 5 of their last 6. The latest is third baseman Mikel Garcia. He's on the 10-day injured list. And they also announced starting pitcher Cole Reagans is going to have elbow surgery. Game 3 of that 4-game series is tonight at Tropicana Field. 5:36, 24 to get there by 6 o'clock. First of 3 great throwbacks takes us back to June 24th, 1989 for the number one song in KF country. Jackie's got the nitty-gritty from Music City. And oh, by the way, it is Hump Day. We celebrate all that coming up next. Get it in before 6 on KFKF.
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4: At 5:44, 16 to get there. By 6 o'clock, we roll the clock back to June 24th, 1989. Roseanne Cash had the number one song in KF country. You heard this song first on KFKF, and in 2026, you still do, because we don't want to spoil the party.

0: is Roseanne Cash. I don't want to spoil the party. That was number one today back in 1989. You heard it first on KFKF and with Kansas City's best country variety, You Still Do. First of three great throwbacks you'll hear this morning on KFKF. 547, 13 to get there by 6 o'clock, 71 on our way up to 82. A mostly cloudy day today. We'll have a slight chance for some afternoon showers and thunderstorms. Looking like those storms might get here as early as about 10:30 this morning. We're keeping an eye on that. Partly cloudy, 66 tonight. Showers and thunderstorms tomorrow and 80. Chance for morning thunder on Friday. And then we should be okay by Friday night. And Zach Topp out at Azure Amphitheater. That's right. There's so many venues these days. 81 the high on Friday. Summer pattern's going to set up starting this weekend. Partly sunny and 90 on Saturday. 93 on Sunday. Mid-90s and sunshine all next week. 71 now in KF Country. Yesterday was Amazon day number one. Did you shop till you dropped? I mean, I think that truck stopped at my house at least five times. We'll get a review on Amazon day number one coming up in the next half hour. The reviews keep coming in on the McDonald's hot apple pie, which is back just in time for America's 250th anniversary. We'll get to more of that coming up at 6:30. And today is UFO Day. UFO Day. Unidentified Flying Objects. Little Green Men from Outer Space. We'll tackle that coming up a little less than an hour from right now. So it sets up a big 6 o'clock hour. Still work to do in the 5. And that includes my friend Jackie Lucky. She is standing by with the nitty gritty from Music City. Jackie, good morning.
1: Good morning, Dale.
0: Well, you know, Ella Langley playing at the Cable Dahmer Arena ushers in a summer full of country that is just going to be incredible in Kansas City. We have the Country Stampede coming up this weekend. And then more shows at Morton Amphitheater. Country is white hot.
1: Several tours have had to be extended. It's so hot. Ella Langley added 21 dates to her Dandelion tour. Riley Green extended his Cowboys It Gets tour into the fall. And Zach Topp's Cold Beer and Country Music tour hitting 17 more cities. And it'll wrap in Nashville in late October.
0: Don't forget, Zach Topp is the headliner Friday night at the Country Stampede.
1: Boy, that'll be sweet. Remember, Riley is the co-host of tonight's CMA Fest special. It'll air on ABC. Bailey Zimmerman apologized to the staff at the resort in Albuquerque, where he was accused of causing $16,000 in damage to his hotel room. Bailey said he was deeply sorry and took full accountability, telling fans they deserved better.
0: Well, that's how you do it, but I would just say as a dad, grow up, Bailey.
1: Exactly. One of Thomas Rhett's daughters says her dad just sings and makes words rhyme. And, well, she's right. Thomas's two oldest girls especially love going on the road with their famous dad, and they think sleeping in the bunks is the coolest thing. Thomas is on the huge bill for Alan Jackson's final show this weekend. He's also opening up for Luke Combs when he goes to London to play Wembley in August. And he's playing Morton Amphitheater in Riverside. I'm especially excited about that one coming up October 23rd. And finally, the Grand Ole Opry celebrated its 100th birthday all year. They're going to help member Jamie Johnson toast to half of that, his 51st birthday, coming up July 14th. Tracy Lawrence, Ernest, and others will be there to perform.
0: He's only 51?
1: No, I hate it when I find people younger than me.
0: Oh my gosh, he's 51, but he looks, the old saying goes, rode hard and put up wet.
1: I'm Jackie Lucky, back tomorrow with more news and dish from Nashville for KF Country.
0: I mean, I just look at him, he looks a lot older than me. Maybe that's just me, I don't know.
2: Guess what day it is.
0: Yes, we need to move on.
2: Huh? Mike. What day is it, Mike? Anybody?
3: It's hump day.
0: Woo-hoo! Yeah, don't hurt yourself. Don't pull a hammy. We think that's what I've done to my knee. It's more of a hamstring injury. We're dealing with no surgery yet. So maybe I'll go ahead and jump. I don't know.

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0: AFKF, Kansas City's best country variety. Just past 6 o'clock, 6:01 to be exact. 71 as you start your day. 82 is where we end up, a mostly cloudy day. We're watching some storms forming out in central Kansas that might get here by 10:30, 11 o'clock, something like that. We're keeping an eye on it for you. But nothing to affect the morning rush hour. Partly cloudy, 66 tonight. Showers and thunderstorms are likely tomorrow and 80. Friday, a chance for morning thunder, then 81 degrees. Saturday, partly sunny up to 90, and Sunday sunshine 93. Next week, mid-90s and sunshine as summer finally arrives full tilt in Kansas City. 71 now in KF country. A Mission Hills attorney pleading guilty in connection with a 2024 deadly crash. Peter Goss pled guilty this week to involuntary manslaughter. The wrong-way crash on 50 Highway near 7 Highway in Lee's Summit claimed the life of 65-year-old Kevin Wilson. Goss will be sentenced on August 24th. Grease buildup in a sewer line blamed for overflow into an Overland Park Creek. The overflow incident took place yesterday next to a creek in the area of College Boulevard and Quivira. Health officials urge residents and pets to avoid standing water in the area of the creek until testing is complete, and officials say there's no impact to the public water system. Group play continued at the World Cup yesterday, Portugal dominating Uzbekistan 5-0 in the first match of the day. That was in Houston. Afternoon action, England played to a scoreless draw against Ghana in Foxborough, while Croatia eliminated Panama from knockout round contention with a 1-0 victory in Toronto. The day capped off with Colombia taking down the Democratic Republic of the Congo 1-0 in Guadalajara. Play continues with 6 matches today. Tunisia will face the Netherlands tomorrow night at Arrowhead. And of course, if you're rooting for the Americans, Team USA plays Turkey at SoFi. That also tomorrow. FIFA confirming President Trump will be at the World Cup final. That's in East Rutherford on July 19th. He'll be presenting the trophy to the winning team, and just like that, half of the country now hates soccer. I don't really hate it. I just, right? I mean, he's going to be there, so, all right.
1: Oh, yeah.
0: Hate soccer.
1: Now,
0: hate soccer.
1: Now I hate soccer. He's going to be there. Yeah, you're right. And I'm also rooting for Japan. You may or may not remember. My son lives in Japan
0: right
1: now, so he's taken an interest. So I'd love to see them meet the U.S. sometime, and I'm root for somebody. We're sponsored this time by Uber. We're off to a great start here. 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Problem for somebody, but light traffic. 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

0: Can't wait to see that guy. Friday night, night number two of the Country Stampede at Azura Amphitheater. Scotty McCreery and Diamond Rio are going to open that show, and then Zach Top is the headliner. 6:17, Dale Carter Morning Show. We're getting closer and closer to the weekend. Today is hump day, and yesterday was day one of Amazon Prime.
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9: It's time for another thrilling installment of What Did You Buy on Amazon Prime Day.
10: Yeah, so what happened was I logged on to buy paper towels. You know, just paper towels. But they told me I needed to grab something else to get free shipping. So yeah, then I saw this RoboVac on sale, so I got that. But then I remembered my dog hates vacuums, so I had to buy something to distract him. You know what I'm saying? So yeah, I bought this automatic dog ball launcher. But then I started thinking he might like abuse it while I was at work. So I bought this pet cam. But then I thought, like, what if something happens to the pet cam? You know, so I ended up buying a second pet cam so I could watch the first pet cam. You feel me? And so then I needed a way to monitor the pet cam, so I bought a tablet for that. But I didn't have nowhere to put it, you know what I mean? So I ended up buying this special wall mount for the tablet. So yeah, I got like this cool surveillance setup now, but the only problem is I'm still using napkins because I forgot the paper towels I was trying to buy in the first place, but yeah.
9: This has been another fascinating installment of What Did You Buy on Amazon Prime Day?
0: Yeah, what I got was a little bit of remorse.

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0: Luke's going to be here July 9th at Morton Amphitheater as the huge summer, the debut season for Morton Amphitheater in Riverside continues on KFKF. Did you miss the hot apple pie at McDonald's? Be honest.
1: I want McDonald's.
2: I got McDonald's.
3: McDonald's, yeah. B-Mac. McDonald's.
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6: You got a Happy Meal? Can we get a Happy Meal?
7: Well, somebody get the kid a Happy Meal!
0: Now, don't put the hot apple pie in the Happy Meal. Might burn the roof of their mouth and all that. The hot apple pie is back at McDonald's for a limited time. And the reviews, let's just say, they're not so good.
8: Once upon a time, a multi-billion dollar company known for its golden arches, magical mystery food, and rapid indigestion introduced an apple pie that was deep fried instead of baked. And fans thought it was
9: pretty good. It's pretty good.
8: Now, after 34 years, the fried apple pie has finally returned for America's 250th birthday. But it's not exactly winning people over.
10: McDonald's, where are the apples?
11: What the heck?
12: This is not nearly as good as the baked apple pies.
7: McDonald's, no.
13: The flavor is lacking.
14: What it tastes like? Nothing. It tastes like nothing.
15: It's bland.
16: I don't know. The only thing I see is that it's smaller. And they fried instead of baking it and charging you more. That's it.
17: No wonder I haven't had one of these in 30 years. This thing sucks, man. Don't go to McDonald's and get this.
18: What is this? It's like fried. It's so gross. McDonald's.
19: The filling sucks and it tastes like it was made in an easy bake oven. 2 out of 10.
8: Ah, yes. 34 years of anticipation. And somehow, the disappointment is still fresh.
20: A McDonald's apple pie?
21: I've had it in the freezer for 2 months, so...

0: It's probably cooled off by now.
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4: 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Tell me what you think.
5: 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It does taste like apple pie.
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6: 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That was a different kind of apple pie. That was more the apple pie moonshine from Justified. It comes in other flavors, too, like watermelon from Lainey Wilson, fortified with vitamin C, but a different kind of apple pie, trust me. It was

0: I doubt McDonald's is going to be selling that. That's Lainey Wilson. This is 94.1 KFKF, Kansas City's best country variety. 635, 25 to get there by 7 o'clock. Today is UFO Day. Oh, yeah, we'll have some fun with that coming up. First, hopefully no UFOs over Kansas City and no problems on the roads. That's where we leave it with Steve Parker. Steve.
1: 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And yesterday we did finally load up late in the rush hour. It was very brief. 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
7: At 6:44, 16 to get there by 7 o'clock. The day is going very quickly this morning. Today is UFO Day. UFO, Unidentified Flying Object Day. We'll get into all of that coming up next, but first, the perfect song to lead in. Takes us back to 1994, 2 weeks at number one. The late, great Joe Diffie on our little blue and green ball bobbing in space. It's the third one.

0: very welcoming planet, you know, because there's got to be life out there somewhere, right? Third Rock from the Sun, 2 week number one back in 1994 from the late Joe Diffie, 647. 13 to get there by 7 o'clock on UFO Day. It's actually the first of two that we celebrate during the year. This is also known as Flying Saucer Day. This was the day in 1947 that the first widely reported UFO sighting was made by Kenneth Arnold near Mount Rainier, Washington. So the very first UFO sighting. We've been fascinated by it, by the concept, for generations. I've always been fascinated by it. We even go to our cartoons for our fascination.
1: You have made me very angry. Very angry indeed.
0: And movies? How many movies have there been about flying saucers and people from outer space and all that? How about Independence Day, where we imagine what they might do to us?
2: When they took him up in the spaceship, the aliens abused him. Sexually.
0: My goodness. Probes and all that good stuff. By 1997, on this day in 1997 as well, the Air Force released a report on the so-called Roswell incident, suggesting that alien bodies witnesses reported seeing in 1947 were actually only life-size dummies. Nothing to see here. Nothing to see here at all.
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0: Nah. And I just deleted it. Oh, my gosh. I think there was an alien involved in that, right? I was going to play a song. Oh, well. We'll come back to it. I promise you will.
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0: Yeah, boy. 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
0: Oh, well, best laid plans of mice and men, as they say. It was going to be funny. I promise. Here's Dylan Scott. This is

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0: Smith at 94.1 KFKF, Kansas City's best country variety. Just past 7 o'clock, 7:02 to be exact. I've got my eye on some storms forming out in central Kansas. The leading edge of the storms now at about Wichita, so that puts it several hours away yet from Kansas City, so we'll get the rush hour in on dry pavement, and it might not even hold together once it gets here, but we're keeping an eye on it for you. Slight chance for afternoon showers and thunderstorms today, high 82. Tonight, partly cloudy, 66. Showers and thunderstorms are likely tomorrow, 80 the high temperature, and Friday a chance for some morning thunder, and then pretty much a cloudy sky, 81 degrees. The heat is going to start on Saturday, partly sunny, 90. Sunday, sunshine, 93. We're in the mid-90s and sunshine all next week, so the summer pattern definitely setting up. 71 now in KF country. Well, the Congress actually got together on something, and the president's going to sign it, and it looks like it's pretty good. A major housing affordability bill will be signed today. The idea of bringing down home prices. The measure, which passed the Senate Monday in a strong bipartisan vote, cleared the House last night, designed to reduce regulatory barriers to home building and place limits on large institutional investors purchasing residential properties. So that passed easily. The president will sign it. Then you get the silly stuff like this. The Senate passing the War Powers Resolution on Iran, marking the first time both chambers of Congress approved such a measure. The Senate yesterday approved the House passed resolution, which seeks to end the conflict without Congress declaring war or authorizing use of military force. Why is it silly? The resolution carries no force of law. It will not go to the president, and if it did, he'd probably veto it. The Royals have won back-to-back games. They beat the Rays 12-5 last night in St. Pete. Jack Caglione and Nick Lofton combined to go 7-for-10 with 3 home runs, 7 runs and 5 RBIs. Losing another starter hasn't slowed down this stretch, with the Royals winning 5 of their last 6. Royals third baseman Michael Garcia is the latest. He's now on the 10-day injured list. And the Royals also announced starting pitcher Cole Reagans will have elbow surgery. Game 3 of the 4-game series is tonight at Tropicana Field. 7:04 at KFKF. Who knows, Steve? Maybe if they all go down hurt and they bring up the minor league team, they might do better.
1: Yeah, maybe. More than one bright spot. Jack Caglione, man, he's finally starting to
0: on fire.
1: Look like he's going to be what they hope he would be. We're sponsored this time by Duke's Mayo. Duke's, it's got twang. Have a stalled car in a spot that normally would jam it up here pretty quickly. Westbound I-70 just before Little Blue Parkway. It's slowing a little bit, but traffic's still really light out there. So not really seeing a slowdown there or anywhere else. Also a stall now on the right shoulder, eastbound 435 at State Line. But again, not enough traffic to see a backup. Duke's Mayo. That is some good mayo. Duke's Mayo is the one with the catchy yellow lid. The full name is Duke's Mayonnaise. Get Duke's Mayo in stores today. It's got twang. Steve Parker in the Security Bank of Kansas City Sky Cruiser on 94.1 KFKF.
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2: 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Luke Bryan.

0: Hamilton. I didn't know it at the time. 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

0: Langley with Morgan Wallen. I'll bet they did that song together when they were in Chicago together on Saturday night. I Can't Love You Anymore. That is headed for number one as well. What an incredible year for Ella Langley. And you know all the success that Morgan Wallen has had. 720, Dale Carter Morning Show. Will you have some success as we play our fun little game, Guess the Celebrity? Up for grabs, $30 in Kansas Lottery cash, Wild Family instant scratch tickets. Tickets for Luke Bryan at Morton Amphitheater. And you'll be qualified for a $500 Hy-Vee gift card to throw the ultimate soccer watch party. Or just go buy some groceries with it. I don't think we're going to hold you to the soccer party. Do what you want with it. You'll also win $100 in Kansas Lottery scratch tickets. That's another grand prize. Plus the St. Louis Getaway featuring the St. Louis Zoo and Tim McGraw on September 17th, also over in St. Louis. 816-394-9400. I told you today it was going to be 80s sci-fi. 80s sci-fi. I will play a clip from an 80s sci-fi movie. Give me the actor, the character, or the movie. Actor, character, or the movie. It's only a four-second clip. I'm a little nervous that maybe you won't get it, but here it comes. Listen carefully.
1: Drop it! 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
0: 816-394-9400. Actor, character, or movie from that 80s sci-fi classic. Maybe I didn't say classic earlier. Bo Cephas, he's on our list of artists coming to Morton Amphitheater. September, right? Yeah, September 18th. Maybe that's 19th. I can't read it. I know Joe Nichols is going to be there, too. And all the details perfectly laid out at KFKF.com on the events page. Here comes Bo Cephas now. 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

0: Dierks Bentley teaming up with Justin Moore. That is Time's Ticking. 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
0: All right, today it's 80s sci-fi, and here comes a clip for you one more time.
2: Drop it! Dead or alive, you are coming with me.
0: To the phones we go. Hi, you're on KFKF. Who are you?
3: Hey, this is Larry.
0: Larry, what town you live in?
3: Warrensburg.
0: All right. 80s sci-fi. Give me the actor, the character, or the movie.
3: I'm going to guess RoboCop.
0: That is definitely RoboCop. Peter Weller played the RoboCop. Also was Murphy before they turned him into the RoboCop. Today is Peter Weller's 79th birthday.
3: I could not have told you who it was.
0: Yeah, well, that's why I'm here. That's why I supply this part of it. Nancy Allen was his co-star in RoboCop. It is also her birthday. She's 76 today. So happy birthday to the cast of RoboCop. You knew enough. You've got the $30 in Kansas Lottery Cash Wild Family Instant Scratch tickets. You're going to see Luke Bryan at Morton Amphitheater, and you're qualified for two grand prizes, one from Hy-Vee and one from the Kansas Lottery.
3: That sounds like a good deal.
0: It does indeed. Tell me what station plays Kansas City's best country variety.
3: KFKF.
0: All right, we're not quite to RoboCop just yet, but who knows? Could be on Elon Musk's drawing board because he's already putting computer chips in pigs' brains. Have you heard about this?
4: When Elon Musk implants a computer chip on an ordinary pig's brain, the next logical step is for that pig to fight crime. Robo Pig.
5: Look at all these jewels we stole.
6: Quiet! Do you smell that?
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4: 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Can the pig who became a robot cop clear his name before he becomes a salty meat snack? 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

0: Gabby Barrett at 94.1 KFKF. Kansas City's best country variety, 7:34, 26 to get there by 8 o'clock. Still to come here, we have the third of three great throwbacks. Going to go all the way back to 1995 for one of the acts that you'll see at the Country Stampede at Azura Amphitheater this weekend. That's coming up next. Jackie's got the nitty gritty from Music City. And today is Fairy Tale Day. Surely we can come up with something for that. We'll do it all next and squeeze it in before 8 o'clock. No fairy tales. We want the truth and nothing but the truth from Steve Parker. He's in the KFKF Sky Cruiser.
1: 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I'll give it to you straight here. We briefly had trouble on a stalled car, but in a bad spot. Northbound I-35 just past 75th Street. They had the left lane blocked there. I think maybe it was a case of fuel expiration because motorist assist showed up, and minutes later they were on their way. So that's why they're out there. Still jammed you up, though, back to the Overland Parkway, but starting to loosen up now. Northbound I-35 past 75th. That's about it as far as any significant slowing, and still no accidents. At some point, body pain may creep in and become your reality that day, but Aleve, here to help. 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
13: At 7:42, 18 to get there by 8 o'clock. He will open for Rascal Flatts Saturday night at the Country Stampede at Azura Amphitheater. He's been here many, many times, and we're going to go all the way back to 1995.

1995 because he had the number one song on June 24th, 1995. Talking about Tracy Lawrence, his nickname is the Texas Tornado, and it's based on this number one single. Number one today in 1995. You heard it first on KFKF, and with Kansas City's best country variety, you still do. 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

0: 94.1 KFKF, Tracy Lawrence, The Texas Tornado, the number one song in the country on June 24th, 1995. I'm not sure if that's in his set list or not, but he is going to open for Rascal Flatts Saturday night at Azura Amphitheater, part of the 30th annual Country Stampede. 71 degrees in Westport, on our way to 82. We're watching some storms. Leading edge of them have made it to Emporia, so if it holds together, should get to Kansas City, I don't know, 10:30, 11 o'clock, something like that. We'll keep an eye on it for you. 82 degrees with that chance for storms. Tonight, partly cloudy, 66. Showers and thunderstorms likely tomorrow, up to 80. Chance for morning storms on Friday. Then we should be okay with a high of 81. And then the heat is going to be on. The summer pattern is going to set up starting this weekend. Partly sunny, 90 on Saturday, 93 on Sunday. Mid-90s and sunshine all next week. 71 now in KF country. If you were thinking you could celebrate with a carton of cottage cheese. I like cottage cheese. I guess not everybody does. There are certain things that I might like, as picky as I am, that you wouldn't like. I like green bean casserole. A lot of people don't like that. I like cottage cheese, yet it's becoming hard to find, apparently. We'll talk about that in the next half hour. And then Ed Walker has been bugging me about adding a song to our playlist for a while now. I finally heard it yesterday, and I'm like, wow, I think he's right. I think that's going to be a big song for the summer. So I'm going to make him come in early and help me introduce it. That's coming up at about 8:40. Then I'll hand the ball off to Ed for the midday show and go on about my day, and you can go on about your day as well. That's the plan for the 8 o'clock hour. We still have work to do in the 7, and that includes Jackie Lucky. She is standing by with the Nitty Gritty from Music City. And if the screen would ever switch here, I might tell you who it's sponsored by. Ah, there we go. Get a new Kia with lifetime oil changes and tire rotations at Bob's Site Independence Kia. Trust their tradition, and that's no BS. Jackie, good morning.
1: Good morning, Dale.
0: Well, you know, Ella Langley playing at the Cable Dahmer Arena ushers in a summer full of country that is just going to be incredible in Kansas City. We have the Country Stampede coming up this weekend, and then more shows at Morton Amphitheater. Country is wild. White hot.
1: Several tours have had to be extended. It's so hot. Ella Langley added 21 dates to her Dandelion tour. Riley Green extended his Cowboys It Gets tour into the fall. And Zach Topps' Cold Beer and Country Music tour hitting 17 more cities. And it'll wrap in Nashville in late October.
0: Don't forget, Zach Topps is the headliner Friday night at the Country Stampede.
1: Boy, that'll be sweet. Remember, Riley is the co-host of tonight's CMA Fest special. It'll air on ABC. Bailey Zimmerman apologized to the staff at the resort in Albuquerque, where he was accused of causing $16,000 in damage to his hotel room. Bailey said he was deeply sorry and took full accountability, telling fans they deserved better.
0: Well, that's how you do it, but I would just say, as a dad, grow up, Bailey.
1: Exactly. One of Thomas Rhett's daughters says her dad just sings and makes words rhyme. And, well, she's right. Thomas's two oldest girls especially love going on the road with their famous dad, and they think sleeping in the bunks is the coolest thing. Thomas is on the huge bill for Alan Jackson's final show this weekend, and he's also opening up for Luke Combs when he goes to London to play Wembley in August, and he's playing Morton Amphitheater in Riverside. I'm especially excited about that one coming up October 23rd. And finally, the Grand Ole Opry celebrated its 100th birthday all year. They're going to help member Jamie Johnson toast to half of that, his 51st birthday, coming up July 14th. Tracy Lawrence, Ernest, and others will be there to perform.
0: He's only 51?
1: No, I hate it when I find people younger than me.
0: Oh my gosh, he's 51, but he looks, the old saying goes, rode hard and put up wet.
1: I'm Jackie Lucky, back tomorrow with more news and dish from Nashville for KF Country.
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0: Kansas City's best country variety. 94.1 KFKF, some summertime music there, and summertime weather is on the way. That is Kenny Chesney's Beer in Mexico. Just past 8 o'clock, we'll call that 8:03. 72 on our way to 82 today, still tracking those storms. And by our math and by the map and all that, looks like 10:30, 11 o'clock is when those storms should get to Kansas City, if they hold together. We're keeping an eye on that for you. Partly cloudy tonight, down to 66. Showers and thunderstorms are likely tomorrow, high 80. Chance for morning thunder tomorrow, but by tomorrow night should be fine for Zach Top. 81 degrees, the high temperature. Then the heat is on for the weekend. Partly sunny, 90 on Saturday and 93 on Sunday. Sunshine mid-90s all next week. 72 now in KF Country. If you follow the stock market and you wonder about the Dow Jones Industrial Average, it is made up of the top 30 companies in the United States, and sometimes they make little changes there. Google's parent company, Alphabet, is officially joining the Dow Jones Industrial, replacing Verizon. Google will join companies like Apple, NVIDIA, and Microsoft among the mega cap names that make up the 30 stock index. FIFA is confirming that President Trump will attend the World Cup final in New Jersey and present the championship trophy. Trump expected to hand over the World Cup trophy to the winning team after the July 19th match at MetLife Stadium, a rare role for a head of state that has not occurred since 1982. Hopefully he'll be handing it to the Americans. Wouldn't that be cool? And just like that, half the country hates the World Cup. Darren Peterson, he's headed to the NBA, taken second overall by the Utah Jazz last night in the 2026 NBA draft. If that name sounds familiar, in his one season at KU, Peterson averaged a team-leading 20.2 points per game. He appeared in 24 games for the Jayhawks during the 2025-2026 season. And imagine that, Steve, if he'd played in all of the games, maybe he would have gone number one.
1: Yeah, maybe. Yeah, he missed a lot of games. And we're still looking pretty good here, Dale. It's kind of like Monday where we had the light traffic throughout the morning. A couple of slow spots here. Southbound I-35, that's a little bit heavy now coming past Antioch on down past 67th Street. Just got a mess there. If you drive that at all, you know that coming past Shawnee Mission Parkway, then 67th and 75th, you have people merging, people trying to exit. Anyway, it's going to slow down, so that's normal. A couple of stalled cars on the shoulder, but still don't have any accidents. 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
0: You ever look at somebody eating the same thing that you are and get that jealousy streak because you know it's not going to add an ounce to them, but it's probably going to add 5 pounds to you? It comes down to metabolism. And you might say to yourself in a catty way that that's going to catch up with them down the road. Well, stop worrying about them. Let's talk about you today. It does come down to metabolism, but you have some control over that by the foods you eat and when you eat them. 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

0: say to myself when I drive through different communities and see all the bad siding jobs. 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
1: Josh Ross, he's going to do our 4th of July Independence Day celebration in Gardner at Celebration Park. He's the headliner, and then we're going to have this huge fireworks display, and it is totally free. And wow, we got a guy with the number one song in the country, and you're going to get to see him for free in Gardner, Kansas. What a great country this is, huh?
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5: There's going to be a massive shortage. Hey, where is it?
1: 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Remember that? You'd go to the store and there'd like be nothing there. These people who are coming here for the World Cup, they are seeing a land of plenty that is very harmonious, that we all get along. They've been watching the news media going, oh, be careful going over to America. It's terrible. 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We got plenty of food here. There's no question about that. 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That's an amazing country. There is a shortage, though, that I want to talk about, and that's cottage cheese. And I know a lot of you don't like cottage cheese. I even say it, and people are grossing out, going, I don't know about that. And I'm a picky eater, but I've always liked cottage cheese. I don't know why, but I have. The Protein Maxing Bros. Have you heard about these guys? They're on TikTok, and thanks to them and the high protein that's in cottage cheese, they are like mainlining it. I mean, I don't think you should ever do that, but it's causing a shortage of cottage cheese. Can you believe it? A shortage of cottage cheese? Say it ain't so, because I like cottage cheese.

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2: See if you can guess what I am now. I'm a zit. Get it?
0: 94.1. That is worth going back and watching Animal House. Just for that scene. The scene. You want to go YouTube it, just, you know, YouTube John Belushi, I'm a zit. And you'll see cottage cheese flying everywhere. Tim McGraw now. This is KF Country.

0: told you to go.
1: That's George Strait.
0: Baby, write this down.
1: And this is Kansas City's best country variety, 94.1 KFKF. Still to come, Ed Walker in the midday show. I'm going to make him come in a little early, Steve, because he's been bugging the crap out of me to add this particular song. I heard it. I like it. So now I'm going to make him come in early and introduce it.
2: Okay, well, that's good. And make him come in early, you know, that's the part I like there for sure. All right, we're still looking pretty good here, Dale. We're sponsored by Taco Bell. Looking at a stolen vehicle, they pulled a second motorist assist truck up here to this one, eastbound I-70 at Little Blue Parkway. Actually, they're saying now this is some road debris, but whatever it is, they're getting it picked up, I guess, before it could really cause a slowdown. And that's about the only thing we have going on. Another really quiet one this morning. 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

0: Jason Aldean, don't you want to stay? No, I really don't. It's time for me.
1: No, I don't.
0: It's what?
1: Get out of here.
0: Talk into the microphone, Ed. I dragged Ed in here.
1: I don't know what I'm doing in here.
0: Yeah,
1: I literally
0: well,
1: don't know.
0: I hope you do, because you're going to be in here for the next, like, 5 hours.
1: You haven't been listening. I don't know what I'm doing. You guys
0: so,
1: be here anyway.
0: When Tony retired, Ed took on the role of music director at KFKF. And, you know, we're doing a really good partnership, I think, like Tony and I did for many, many years, of putting the best country on the air. But once in a while, you get an idea of something that you want to play.
1: Well, yeah.
0: Which you should.
1: Yeah.
0: Yeah, you should.
1: Well, this song, I thought you already knew about.
0: Yeah.
1: And because you're like the Grateful Dead. You follow these guys around all the time. And I thought, well, he's got to know about the song.
0: I've been to more Low Cash concerts than any other concert. In fact, I'm going to another one in October. They're coming for Paws for something. Something about dogs. I don't know, but I'm going to be there.
1: My wife would say, it's so cute how proud he looks at himself sitting down. Okay.
0: Chris and Preston have told me that I am the third low cash guy.
1: That's it.
0: All right, we're going to get to this because you have talked about this.
1: I love this song.
0: Yeah.
1: It's awesome.
0: And it's not their single yet because Wrong Hearts is still out there on the chart. And Preston is, you know, he won't let it go. He wants to keep it.
1: Let it go.
0: Let it go. It's been a year. Let it go.
1: Yeah.
0: Move on to the next big thing.
1: It's okay to admit you.
0: So they got together with Parmalee, and I finally heard it yesterday, and you are absolutely right. Roll the tape on that.
1: I'm sorry, what?
0: You are absolutely right. I know
1: Holy
0: you don't hear
1: smokes.
0: It at home at all, but I'm giving it to you on the radio that you are right about this. Low Cash together with Parmalee, and, you know, Tony and I used to have a saying, that is a KF record.
1: Right.
0: And we know that a lot of the new country stuff that they play down the hall and across town or whatever is not. And we don't play it on KFKF. But this one, I think you're going to agree, is a strike right down the middle. I had to bring Ed in here so that you don't think I'm jamming the latest low cash thing down
1: He's
0: your throat.
1: Jamming the latest low cash thing down your throat.
0: It came from him. He suggested it. So here it comes. Enjoy
1: it. I like this. So if it sucks...
0: Exactly. You saw what Donald Trump said about the peace deal. If it goes south, it's J.D. Vance's fault. So if this goes south, it's definitely your fault.

0: that. That is Low Cash with Parmalee. What do you think of that?
1: Pretty good. Pretty good.
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Kansas City's best country variety, 94.1 KFKF. There goes Old Dominion from our Summer Freedom Collection on a boat that day. Good morning, it's Ed with Morgan Wallen. Here's Don't We on 94.1 KFKF.

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14: All the parts your car will ever need. Kansas City weather.
15: We have a system passing by, could bring us a shower or thunderstorm today. Otherwise, partly sunny with a high 84 by this afternoon. Should be dry tonight, our low 66, the upper 70s. Heavy rain tomorrow night. I'm meteorologist Dan Holliday in the DM Injury Law Weather Center.
16: Thanks a lot, Dan. 74 now in Harrisonville. Smithville, you're at 73. 74 in Paola. And here in Westport at 94.1 KFKF, it is 75 degrees. 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

City's best country variety, 94.1 KFK. If it goes Lainey Wilson and Heart Like a Truck. Morning, it's Ed. Today is National Pralines Day, or Pralines Day. 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
1: 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Coming by Morton Amphitheater, like pretty much everybody else in country music, July 9th. 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

Amen. Randy Travis on Kansas City's Best Country Variety, 94.1 KFK. You know, Randy had that stroke back in 2013, but he's still touring, sort of. He's got a new tour underway August 21st, starts in Georgia, runs into November. He doesn't perform, per se, but he does appear on stage with his wife, Mary, and interacts with the crowd and the band, while James Dupree will be providing the vocals on Randy's catalog of hits. So you're seeing him, and that's about it. Riley Green, Change My Mind in KF Country.

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0: birthday, but you get the presents. 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But I'm not going to tell you what year that was. 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
31: We have a system passing by, could bring us a shower or thunderstorm today. Otherwise, partly sunny with a high 84 by this afternoon. Should be dry tonight, our low 66, then scattered storms develop during the day on Thursday with a high in the upper 70s. Heavy rain tomorrow night. I'm meteorologist Dan Holliday in the DM Injury Law Weather Center.
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He left his fortune to some guy he barely knew. 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

Kansas City's best country variety, 94.1 KFKF Country Stampede, kicking off tomorrow. He'll be here Friday. 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

Kansas City's best country variety, 94.1 KFKF. That was Trace Atkins. Trace Atkins had a little sheet that told me where he was going to be. Going to be playing a state fair near you. That's what I know. Here's Thomas Redd and Jordan Davis and K.

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9: A few storms could pop up today. Otherwise, partly cloudy with a high 84. A few clouds tonight. Charlo 66. Chances start to really increase during the day tomorrow. Heavy rain Thursday night into Friday with a high 81 by the end of the week. I'm meteorologist Dan Holliday in the DM Injury Law Weather Center.
10: Thanks a lot, Dan. Let's take a look around the metro. 78 in Gladstone, 78 in Belden, 78 in Bonner Springs, and 78 here at Westport at 94.1 KFKF. Hello, Langley, Morgan Wallen. 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

Well, I was heading home on 65 somewhere around Kentucky. And the CB rang for the bobtail rig, it's rolling on like thunder. Well, I answered him and he asked me, aren't you from out in Tulsa? No, but you might have seen me there, just dropped a load.

Kansas City's best country variety, 94.1 KFK. We'll play the Mind Bender coming up here about 12:15-ish. Today's question has to do with what kids won't eat. Kansas Lottery tickets to see Jason Aldean up for grabs and a great grand prize available as well. Stay close.

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1: 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I am Chris Jansen. 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

Kansas City's best country variety, 94.1 KFK. It goes Dean and Carter. Got the Mind Bender coming up here in just a bit, about 12:15-ish. Got $30 in Kansas Lottery. Cash Wild Family Instant Scratch tickets. Also tickets to go see Jason Aldean at Morton Amphitheater. I'll get it together eventually. Get you qualified for a big old grand prize we'll tell you about. Today's question has to do with what kids won't eat. We'll narrow it down coming up about 12:15.

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4: 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Don't forget, if you won anything over the last 30 days, you got to go ahead and sit this one out, all right? Here we go with your mind bender question for today. 22% of kids won't eat this. What is it? I didn't have a choice growing up. Maybe you were the same way. If it was put in front of me, that was dinner or breakfast or lunch. If you didn't like it, it's like, oh, that's fine. But that's what's for breakfast, lunch, or dinner. You ate that. There's no choice, you know. So you didn't not eat anything. You cleaned your plate. 22% of kids, though, they won't eat this. What is it? Here's your clues. Clue number one, it's not a veggie. Clue number two, smells. Clue number three, white, orange, or red. Ooh. And your Ed Walker bonus clue that'll bring it all together, I hope. Under the sea. 22% of kids won't eat this. What is it? Not a veggie. Smells white, orange, or red. And your Ed Walker bonus.

0: Bonus clue, under the sea. Those are your clues. 816-394-9400, Colleton. We'll start with you, of course. Good luck. It's Montgomery Gentry. Hell yeah. This is KF Country.
1: He works way too much for way too little. He drinks way too early till way

0: 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Here's another KFKF winner.
1: So, hi there, it's KFKF, and you are caller number 10. Who's this?
2: My name is Kevin.
1: All right, Kevin, 22% of kids won't eat this. What is it?
2: I'm going to say it's fish.
1: It is fish. Very nice. All right. Good job, man. Good job. I'll tell you what, we're going to hook you up. $30 in Kansas Lottery cash for all family instant scratch tickets. Also, tickets to go see Jason Aldean next month at Morton Amphitheater. And now you qualify for that big old grand prize. Good job.
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Kansas City's best country variety, 94.1 KFK. If it was Blake Shelton, God gave me you. Russell Dickerson loves the Midwest so much, he's going to be rolling through here a couple of times. He'll be at the Missouri State Fair on Saturday, August 15th. And a little over a month from there, he'll be at the Kansas State Fair on Friday, September 18th. Of course, KFKF.com, the concert calendar for all you need to know. Here's Happy.

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14: Kansas City weather.
15: A few storms could pop up today. Otherwise, partly cloudy with a high 84. A few clouds tonight, a low 66. Then the rain chances start to really increase during the day tomorrow. Heavy rain Thursday night into Friday with a high 81 by the end of the week. I'm meteorologist Dan Holliday in the DM Injury Law Weather Center.
16: Thanks a lot, Dan. It's 80 now in Olathe. Liberty here at 78. 78 and at the airport at KCI. Here at Westport, 79 degrees at 94.1 KFKF. Reaching deep into the old summer freedom playlist there, the old bag. Let's pull this one out from Kenny Chesney. And it's summertime. Officially summertime.

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3: weather. We could see a shower or thunderstorm today, otherwise partly cloudy with a high in the mid-80s. A few clouds tonight, remaining dry 66, but here comes a pretty significant system in on Thursday that will spread in rain, a few thunderstorms with a high 79. Heavy rainfall likely Thursday night into early Friday with Friday's high 81. I'm meteorologist Dan Holliday in the DM Injury Law Weather Center.
4: All right, thanks a lot, Dan. Lennox, you're at 84, 81 in Lee's Summit, 85 in Overland Park, and here in Westport at 94.1 KFKF, it's 81 degrees with Jelly Roll.

0: Kansas City's best country variety, 94.1 KFK. If there goes Joe Nichols. Jim's on the way after 2 o'clock. He's got a year in your ear, 4:30. Chance for you to win some Kansas Lottery goodies. Tickets to go see Parker McCollum as well. Get you qualified for Great Grand Prix around 4:30. Here's MacArthur in KF Country.
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0: Kansas City's best country variety, 94.1 KFKF. Hi, this is Jim Daniels joining you on this kind of a sweaty Wednesday afternoon. In fact, today is swim a lap day. Make sure you don't celebrate by doing a backstroke at the reflecting pool in Washington.
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Jackson and Little Vinny on 94.1 KFKF. Well, this Saturday night, it's going to be a big deal for Alan Jackson fans as he's going to perform his last touring concert ever. We'll get to see it on TV a little bit later. Here's Dylan Scott at KFKF.

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22: We could see a shower or thunderstorm today, otherwise partly cloudy with a high in the mid-80s. A few clouds tonight, our low 66, but here comes a pretty significant system in on Thursday that will spread in rain, a few thunderstorms with a high 79. Heavy rainfall likely Thursday night into early Friday with Friday's high 81. I'm meteorologist Dan Holliday in the DM Injury Law Weather Center.
23: And with that in mind, Dan talking about the rain, a flood watch is in effect beginning tomorrow afternoon, 1 o'clock. Until 7 a.m. Friday morning. So that gives you an idea of what could be headed our way, at least for some of us. Right now we've got 80 degrees in Overland Park, 81 here in Westport. A little bit steamier today than it has been the past few, but still not bad at all. Here's Luke Combs at K.

KFKF. Dierks Bentley, come a little closer. He just recently did an incredible show out at the Morton Amphitheater. Another one on the way is Parker McCollum. Will join me at 4:30 for Year in Your Ear, a chance to win tickets to that show. And Kansas Lottery Scratchers. Also joining Parker, this guy, Gary Allen, on KFK.

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0: 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Megan Maroney recently talked about the songwriting process.
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Hi, I'm Jim Daniels. Living the dream, having it all. Those phrases mean different things to different people. Let Morgan Wallen explain in Don't We on KFKF.

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0: 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She was

Blue Jean Knight. Jake Owen on 94.1 KFKF with Barefoot Blue Jean Knight. Well, tomorrow in Kansas City, it's going to be all about orange to cheer Netherlands on to a victory. Their fans will be starting a parade from Power and Light all the way to Fan Fest. Should be quite a sight to see. Here's Riley Green with Ella Langley in KF Country.

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26: Fairly quiet weather throughout the afternoon into this evening. Our overnight low temperature is 66. Now on Thursday, a new storm system arrives that will spread in showers and a few thunderstorms, primarily during the afternoon, with a high 79. Heavy rainfall likely on Thursday night, to our low 65. Then more scattered storms early on Friday with a high 81. Looks like we finally start to dry out for the weekend. I'm meteorologist Ann Holliday in the DM Injury Law Weather Center.
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0: ends.
1: Bailey Zimmerman, where it ends on KFKF. 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He recently had to apologize after destroying a hotel room, throwing a fit during a sound check, and then canceling a concert. Meanwhile, this guy, Sam Hunt, has been staying at home, focusing on being a dad. 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
6: 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Don't have any real big issues here at all for the few folks on the road. Starting to bunch up a little bit eastbound I-70 past the stadiums. What else is new? Do have one crash this just reported, eastbound 152 Highway, North Indiana. So could see some equipment arriving on the scene up there if you're arriving up there. And starting to bunch up southbound I-49 past 155th per usual. Choose one of Wendy's new Biggie Deals. 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

Combs on Kansas City's best country variety, 94.1 KFKF. Good afternoon. Jim Daniels with you. Amazon Prime Day is underway, and I was just reading an article about five ways to save money on Amazon Prime Day. They left out the most important one, the website. Here's John Morgan with Jason Aldean at KFKF.

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94.1 KFKF. My name is Jim Daniels. I'd like to wish a happy birthday to Lionel Messi of Argentina. Celebrating birthday number 39 today. At the rate he's going, scoring goals, he just might even hit that number before it's all done. Here's Ella Langley with Morgan Wallen.

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0: I don't want this night to end. Luke Bryan on Kansas City's best country variety, 94.1 KFKF. I'm Jim Daniels, and I want someone to score $30 in Kansas Lottery Cash Wild Family Instant Scratch tickets and tickets to see Parker McCollum at Morton Amphitheater on July 31st. Not only do I want it, I'm going to make it happen at 4:30 with Year in Your Ear. That's when we get that contesting underway. But right now we need to get a check on traffic with Steve Parker in the Security Bank of Kansas City, KFKF Sky Cruiser. Steve?
1: All right. Thanks, Jim. We're sponsored this time by Uber. A couple of problems now. Have a stalled car northbound 435 at 23rd Street. Actually reported as road debris, but they're on the scene trying to take care of that. A couple of stalled cars where we always seem to have them. Eastbound I-71 just past Blue Ridge Cutoff and another one just before Sterling. Just about every day we have them there. And I-70 is backing up past 435. And it sounds like out near Edwardsville, this is going to be K-32 at 78th Street. Have a crash out there. 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
5: 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It comes down to metabolism. 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
2: Kansas City weather.
3: Fairly quiet weather throughout the afternoon into this evening. Our overnight low temperature is 66. Now, on Thursday, a new storm system arrives that will spread in showers and a few thunderstorms, primarily during the afternoon, with a high 79. Heavy rainfall likely on Thursday night, to our low 65. Then more scattered storms early on Friday, with a high 81. Looks like we finally start to dry out for the weekend. I'm meteorologist Ann Holliday in the DM Injury Law Weather Center.
4: We've got 83 degrees in Kansas City, and as Dan is talking about heavy rain, you should be aware that a flood watch is going to kick in early tomorrow afternoon, 1 o'clock, and continue until 7 a.m. Friday morning. 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
4: $30 in Kansas Lottery cash, wild family, instant scratch tickets, and tickets to see Parker McCollum at Morton Amphitheater. That's what's up for grabs this afternoon. Win and you get qualified to win a $500 Hy-Vee gift card to throw the ultimate soccer watch party. $100 more in those Kansas Lottery scratch tickets, and get away to St. Louis to see Tim McGraw and visit the zoo. I'm going to share some facts from a particular year, play 3 number one songs from the same year. When the 3rd number one song begins, that's when I start looking for caller number 10 to tell me the year in your ear. This is the year that Pirates of the Caribbean, Dead Man's Chest, Little Miss Sunshine, and...
9: Look, I'm Lightning McQueen, the famous race car.
4: The movie Cars were big at the box office. Here at home, Secret Santa was unmasked. A gentleman by the name of Larry Stewart, who had anonymously handed out $100 bills to people in need for 26 years, revealed his identity after becoming terminally ill. In Jackson County, voters approved a sales tax increase to fund $425 million in renovations for Arrowhead and Kauffman Stadiums. And in country music, Jason Aldean found himself at number one for the first time in his career with the song Why? The first of 3 number ones for this edition of Year in Your Ear on KFKF.

0: The second of three number ones for this edition of Year in Your Ear, a 94.1 KFKF. It's from Heartland, and I loved her first. A great father-daughter dance, no doubt about it. Well, since we're firing up song number three here at KFKF, you fire up the phone at 816-394-9400. Do you know what the Year in Your Ear is? $30 in Kansas Lottery Scratcher tickets and tickets to see Parker McCollum in concert. It's Rodney Atkins with your third number one, Year in Your Ear on KFKF.
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7: 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Looks like they're kind of clearing up our mess out in Blue Springs. We had an accident in that construction zone eastbound near Adams Dairy Parkway, but looks like all the lanes you have available out there are moving now, so starting to open up there. Also, an accident now by the sports complex, southbound 435 at I-70. That one's blocking the left lane and jamming things up there. And westbound 435 at home, stalled car there, looks a little slow. You know, you don't have to put off fixing plumbing problems in your home anymore. 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Steve Parker in the Security Bank of Kansas City Sky Cruiser on 94.1 KFKF.

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Terry Clark on the 5 o'clock whistle with I Want to Do It All on 94.1 KFKF. In that song, she mentions that she wants to watch the Royals play ball. They've been playing some very good ball against the Rays here lately. Hopefully they can keep the momentum up. Here's Tucker Wentmore on KFKF.

0: Stuck like glue. Sugarland and Stuck Like Glue on the 5 o'clock whistle at 94.1 KFKF, Kansas City's best country variety. I'm Jim Daniels, and we are now just one day away. Basically, this is Country Stampede Eve because day one of the three-day event kicks off tomorrow. Headliners Treaty Oak Revival ready to entertain the fans. Friday, Zach Topps, Scotty McCreery, Diamond Rios. Saturday, you got Rascal Flatts, Tracy Lawrence, and Jared Neiman, and a whole bunch of other artists along with them sharing the main stage there out in Bonner Springs. Want you to know, as it kicks off tomorrow, tickets are few and far between right now. So if you've been holding off, waiting for whatever reason, this would be a good time to act. We've got links for you at kfkf.com. 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Find out how the traffic is rolling along. Steve?
1: 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Still some pretty slow going where you'd expect it. Eastbound I-70 out past the stadium. Still a stalled car kind of adding to the misery there on the right shoulder just past the cutoff. Going to find southbound I-35. No problems, just some pretty slow going from about Johnson Drive on down to 75th. And a stalled car eastbound 435 just before the triangle, adding to the already slow run there, backing up past, well, back to State Line. You know, you don't have to put off fixing plumbing problems in your home anymore. 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
22: Kansas City weather.
23: Tonight and overnight, a mostly cloudy sky with a low of 67. Tomorrow is when a chance of showers and thunderstorms starts to develop. Mainly after 9 a.m. Mostly cloudy with a high of 80 tomorrow. And those that do see rain in the afternoon, well, could see as much as a quarter to a half of an inch. It's Thursday night when things really start to kick in as far as rainfall goes. Some of us could see as much as an additional 1 to 2 inches. And that is why a flood watch is going to be in effect beginning tomorrow afternoon, 1 p.m. until 7 a.m. Friday. Right now, we've got 84 degrees in Kansas City. Well, let's look ahead to July 4th, counting on some nice weather for that day and the big 4th of July celebration, the Independence Day Festival taking place in Gardner featuring Josh Ross. 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Here you

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16: All right, thanks, Jim. We're sponsored by Uber and wrap it up with still some heavy traffic out here. Had an accident, but they cleared it quickly. Southbound I-35 at Johnson Drive, but still pretty heavy stuff from 635 down to 75th Street. Still had a stall on the right shoulder, keeping us slow. Eastbound I-70 past Blue Ridge Cutoff. For all the things you have to do and places you need to be, let Uber take you there, because there are nights out, airport trips, and car trouble in your area. 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Steve Parker in the Security Bank of Kansas City Sky Cruiser on 94.1 KFKF.

Kansas City's best country variety, 94.1 KFKF, and Jim Daniels with a tip on how you can score Luke Bryan concert tickets. First step, join Dale Carter tomorrow morning shortly after 7 for Guess a Celebrity. That's when he'll be offering up a chance to win that and Kansas Lottery Scratchers. Here's Luke now on KFKF.

0: This is the Summer of Freedom on 94.1 KFKF, Kansas City's best country variety.
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94.1 KFKF. Jim Daniels with you. Hollywood is having its best year at the box office since the pandemic. Yeah. In fact, Toy Story 5 is so successful, it's giving Buzz and a Woody. Here's Kenny Chesney, Carry On in KFKF.

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24: Tonight and overnight, becoming mostly cloudy. Overnight low of 67 degrees. Tomorrow, after 9 a.m., that's when a chance of showers and thunderstorms starts to develop. Mostly cloudy, high of 80 tomorrow. And any of us that do see the showers or thunderstorms tomorrow during the day, well, could see anywhere from a quarter to a half an inch of rain possible. Thursday night is when the rain really becomes widespread and the chance of storms. New rainfall amounts as high as 2 inches for some is possible. And that's why a flood watch will go into effect early tomorrow afternoon and continue until 7 a.m. Friday. Right now, still pretty warm, 84 degrees with Brad Paisley, Mud on the Tires on 94.1 KFKF.

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Kansas City's best country variety is right here at 94.1 KFKF. I'm Jim Daniels, and a flood watch begins early tomorrow afternoon. Carries until about 7 a.m. Friday morning. Some of us might see as much as 2 inches of rain. Wow. Yeah. Talk about being knee-deep in the water somewhere. Zach Brown on KFKF.

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13: 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And remember to slow down and move over when you see flashing lights and hear the sirens. First responders have families, too.
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1: 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I'm heading out the door with Jason Aldean in KF Country. She